0: My Music Radio Top Awards Hits.
1: Am I in a chair? Am I in a chair? Better keep on just a monitoring. Oh yeah, am I in a chair? Am I in a chair?

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1: Turn off the 4DME. 4 DME. 4 DME. 4 DME. 4 DME. 4 DME. 4 DME. 4 DME. 4 DME. 4 DME. 4 DME. 4 DME. 4 DME. 4 DME. 4 DME. 4 DME. 4 DME. 4 DME. 4 DME. 4 DME. 4 DME. 4 DME. 4 DME. 4 DME. 4 DME. 4 DME. 4 DME. 4 DME. 4 DME. 4 DME. 4 DME. 4 DME. 4 DME. 4 DME. 4 DME. 4 DME. 4 DME. 4 DME. 4 DME. 4 DME. 4 DME. 4 DME. 4 DME. 4 DME. 4 DME. 4 DME. 4 DME. 4 DME. 4 DME. 4 DME. 4 DME. 4 DME. 4 DME. 4 DME. 4 DME. 4 DME. 4 DME. 4 DME. 4 DME. 4 DME. 4 DME. 4 DME. 4

0: smoking and spliff. But by the look in your eyes, I know things not go sweet. So fight more Babylon, come now, treating me like a terrorist. But God has the power upon down the air. Love and joy, we are praying.
1: 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Top Awards Hits.